touch electrifies. In the night on the pale moon skies, with every smile you set me free. 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
1: 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Rule 2, do you to the fullest. And never be ashamed to. You just good at what they can't.

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1: Oh, it's beautiful. But wait a minute, isn't this...
0: Yeah, yes it is.
1: But I thought the old lady dropped it into the ocean in the end.
0: Well, baby, I went down and got it for you.

0: blood.
1: One is drinking and lusting, and his hunger for power became known to more and more people. The demands to do something about this outbreak.